you're on a rooftop, in a car, at a house party, or dancing with a broom at home, Club Mirchi is bringing the weekend to you. DJ Richard, you gotta give him a shout out, DJ Richard Official on socials. Let's go!

doesn't come with a volume button, but your speakers do. And right now, the correct setting is definitely louder. Let's go Club Mirchi with DJ Richard and Mirchi Oyontika.

easy. Tap your feet, move your shoulders, lose all self-respect on the dance floor and repeat. With me, Mirchi Oyontika, AYANTIKA on socials. DM me. This is

0: 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We'll be right back after these messages. It's hot.
1: Ladies and gentlemen.

0: Ritchie, only on Mirchi. We'll be right back after these messages. It's hot.
1: Ladies and gentlemen.

weekend checklist? Good mood? Check. Great music? Check. Random dancing in your room? Hopefully check. This is Club Mirchi and welcome back, people.

Let's load the volume high and the worries is somewhere far away. This is Club Mirchi and the weekend is officially in full swing. Richard and Oyon Dika with you tonight.

0: Mirchi, only on Mirchi. We'll be right back after these messages. It's hot.
1: Ladies and gentlemen.

Some people collect stamps, some collect sneakers, we collect great songs and unforgettable weekends. Club Mirchi it is with DJ Richard and Mirchi, or you won't take and you're serving both tonight.

0: Hey, yo, Chase. Oh, yeah. Say something to her. Holler at her.
1: I got one question. How'd you fit all that in them jeans? You know what to do with that big fat butt. Wiggle, wiggle.
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on a rooftop, in a car, at a house party, or dancing with a broom at home, Club Mirchi is bringing the weekend to you. DJ Richard, you gotta give him a shout out, DJ Richard Official on socials. Let's go!

If a song makes you dance, don't ask questions. Just follow the beat and deal with the embarrassment later. Club Mirchi with Peter Richard and Mirchi Oyon Tika.

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0: 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We'll be right back after these messages. It's hot.
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0: 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We'll be right back after these messages. It's hot.
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0: 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It's hot.
1: Ladies and gentlemen, we are gonna go.

Weekend checklist? Good mood? Check. Great music? Check. Random dancing in your room? Hopefully check. 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
0: Yeah, cause

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The first beat hits and suddenly everyone becomes a professional dancer. That's the kind of energy we want on Club Mirchi with DJ Richard and Mirchi Oyontika.

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That's the kind of energy we want on Club Mirchi with DJ Richard and Mirchi Oyontika.

0: 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We'll be right back after these messages. It's hot.
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back to Club Mirchi with DJ Richard and Mirchi Oyontika. If your neighbors haven't complained yet, you're clearly not playing this loud enough. More beats, more bass, and more reasons to dance like nobody's recording you.

0: 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It's hot.
1: Ladies and gentlemen, we are gonna go. We are gonna go. We are

Welcome back inside Club Mirchi, where weekends don't walk, they moonwalk. Whether you're driving, chilling, or pretending to work on a weekend, these beats are here to keep your vibe fully charged. So, people,

to Club Mirchi and DJ Richard and Mirchi on your own. The guys here to set your night. Somewhere someone just said, one last song and I'll sleep. We all know that's the biggest lie ever told on a weekend. So let's go.

Whether you're on a rooftop, in a car, at a house party, or dancing with a broom at home, Club Mirchi is bringing the weekend to you. DJ Richard, you gotta give him a shout out, DJ Richard Official on socials. Let's go!

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Tap your feet, move your shoulders, lose all self-respect on the dance floor and repeat with me, Mirchi Oyontika. AYANTIKA on socials. DM me. This is Club Mirchi.

to Club Mirchi and DJ Richard and Mirchi on your own. The guys here to set your night. Somewhere someone just said, one last song and I'll sleep. We all know that's the biggest lie ever told on a weekend. So let's go.

Whether you're on a rooftop, in a car, at a house party, or dancing with a broom at home, Club Mirchi is bringing the weekend to you. DJ Richard, you gotta give him a shout out, DJ Richard Official on socials. Let's go!

0: 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We'll be right back after these messages. 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

0: 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We'll be right back after these messages. It's hot.
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0: 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We'll be right back after these messages. 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

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Let's go Club Mirchi with DJ Richard and Mirchi Oyontika.

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0: 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We'll be right back after these messages. It's hot.
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0: 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We'll be right back after these messages. It's hot.
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0: 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We'll be right back after these messages. It's hot.
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And right now, the correct setting is definitely louder. Let's go, Club Mirchi, with DJ Richard and Mirchi Oyontika. Yeah.

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The first beat hits and suddenly everyone becomes a professional dancer. That's the kind of energy we want on Club Mirchi with DJ Richard and Mirchi Oyontika.

0: मैडम आई एम देयर आई अंडरस्टैंड मैं समझ रहा हूँ आपको what is the amount
1: it's hardly anything it's 1050 rupees you know we pay more than that everywhere we go even for trips and we know you how fond you are of trips sir so I am sure it's not going to be an issue with you so is it all right should we write your name should we go ahead with this
0: not an issue 750 only
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